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She'd never listen, she just hold me close.

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There's so many things that you allow that I sometimes question. How you feel about me, I know how I feel about you.